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1: Exka
2: Hayo
3: To be African is beautiful. To be African is a privilege.
4: It represents hard work. It represents being able to stand on your own
5: and respecting other cultures as well.
6: It's about promoting African heritage.
7: We are all Africans. Let's come together so that we can have a formidable force.
8: Our cultures interlink with one another.
9: And by standing together and embracing one another, you know, there's power in unity.
7: It is time to cut off this issue of xenophobia.
10: I stand for African unity. I stand for promoting unity in Africa because
11: there are many opportunities
8: to be whatever you want to be.
11: Africa is one of the most important continents.
10: Because if we can come together as one, we will be able to actually build a better Africa, the new Africa for the future.
9: And if we unite our hearts and our minds together and we go forward, we will conquer.
12: So let us all arise and be proudly African.
4: Being an African is who I am right now.
12: I'm proudly African. I love Africa.
5: Wishing you all a very happy Africa Month.
10: One

0: To be African is beautiful. To be African is a privilege.
1: It represents hard work. It represents being able to stand on your own
2: and respecting other cultures as well.
3: It's about promoting African heritage.
4: We are all Africans. Let's come together so that we can have a formidable force.
0: Our cultures interlink with one another.
5: And by standing together and embracing one another, you know, there's power in unity.
4: It is time to cut off this issue of xenophobia.
3: I stand for African unity. I stand for promoting unity in Africa because
6: there are many opportunities
0: to be whatever you want to be.
6: Africa is one of the most important continents.
3: Because if we can come together as one, we will be able to actually build a better Africa, the new Africa for the future.
5: And if we unite our hearts and our minds together and we go forward, we will conquer.
7: So let us all arise and be proudly African.
1: Being an African is who I am right now.
7: I'm proudly African. I love Africa.
2: Wishing you all a very happy Africa Month.
3: One love.

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3: 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And if the previous ad hoc committees on the impeachment of the public protector, as well as the recent ad hoc committee on the allegations made by Lieutenant General Nkonazi, anything to go by, the committee's work will proceed without haste and will take some time, probably several months.
4: The process is likely to take long because apart from everything else, even if the application can be made expeditiously, as the president has said, but either party or parties that are in parliament, like your EFF, your MK, your ATM, and others who may be interested, can also appeal any decision that may have been taken or that may be taken by a court to set aside the report of the Section 89 panel. So meaning that it will be a very protracted process, so it's really impossible that it will be finalized anytime soon.
2: En volgens Dr. Nsikelelo Breakfast van die Sentrum vir Sekuriteit, Vrede en Konflikresolusie verbonde aan die Nelson Mandela Universiteit, sal president Ramaphosa se termyn moontlik reeds verstryk het teen die tyd dat die komitee aan die gang kom.
5: 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So this is not going to be a matter that will be concluded in a short space of time. And what might happen is that President Ramaphosa might even complete his term of office without any conclusion that has been reached.
2: Politieke partye het tot Vrydag om die kandidate se name voor te sit wat op die komitee sal dien. 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
6: Where's the cash? And where's the leftover money counted and confiscated as part of evidence? And if not, why not? Or whether the sofa was moved, if it's true, because there's that allegation that the sofa was moved elsewhere.
7: Everyone knows that money was found in a couch. Waar is die couch? Was this couch actually booked in as part of evidence? Because there's no pictures nowhere. We don't hear anything about this couch. I'm asking again, almost $500,000 of money. That is a lot of money. And we were told it was stashed in a couch. Ek wil sien hoe lyk die couch. Does this couch have a hidden safe in it? Where is the couch that was meant to have been booked in?
2: Luitenant-generaal Sipesile Nkosi, een van die valke se ondersoekbeamptes in die saak, het LPS verstom met sy antwoord oor wat sekerlik die mees waardevolle rusbank in die land is.
8: Where is the sofa, the couch? The crime we investigated, that is responded to earlier, it's a house breaking and theft. Yes, indeed, the sofa, if there's a sofa in a house, it is part of the furniture, but the crime is house breaking and theft, and it's not the theft of the sofa, it's the theft of cash.
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10: So in South Africa, a significant component of our diesel and fertilizer come from the Middle East. So we've seen significant rise in input costs. It's very important for clients to speak to their bankers around their unique situations again. Where we come in is to support in the cash flow management during that period. And again, there's no one size fits all situation. We look at each client in its own merits, but we are aware of the situation and we look at it in that light, considering the impact that's there.
9: Die minister van Landbou, John Steenhuisen, sê intussen die regering se entstofprogram teen back and closure is goed op dreef. Hy sê miljoen entstofdosisse is vanaf buitelandse vervaardigers verkry en sal eerstdaags in die land aankom.
11: We're well on track now, having secured vaccine supply from Argentina and from Turkey to be able to roll out that vaccination scale. From the department side, we're hiring over 300 animal health technicians that are being deployed into the provinces to assist with the rollout. And we've published a section 10 that essentially allows a public-private partnership to ensure that people are able to purchase vaccines as organizations in order to do so.
9: Die regering het onlangs aangekondig dat boere nou ingevolge 'n artikel 10 skema toegelaat word om self hulle diere teen back and closure in te ent. 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
13: The biggest crisis that we are facing, it's dealing with the funding. That covers the staffing shortages that we currently have, where, you know, there's moratorium on filling of posts, you know, people are not able to transfer and go to different areas. So it affects even the staffing on the ground, you know. If you're only going to have, you know, one doctor per 2,000 people, how are you managing, you know, those large queues, those volumes, and what kind of quality care are we rendering to our patients? And we've seen it, unfortunately, where it could end up in patient death.
12: Intussen sê die vereniging dat president Cyril Ramaphosa se besluit om nie die nasionale gesondheidsversekering te implementeer nie tot onsekerheid in die land se gesondheidsstelsel lei. 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
14: South Africa is not ready at the moment for the reason that have been outlined previously. The first one being that we have a serious challenge of leadership and governance. It has been highlighted by many institutions that South Africa has not just have a money problem, it has got a leadership and governance problem.

0: internet access to those clinics, so we can literally remotely connect the clinic to a teaching hospital. We've got lots of unemployed doctors. We can put them in one center where they literally provide guidance to the deep rural clinics of our country. South Africans need a universal electronic health record that if I'm seen here at Busamed and I somehow happen to be in Cape Town tomorrow, I can go into a health facility, my history can be downloaded.
1: Nodikida sê pasiënte se rekords moet in digitale formaat oorgeskakel word en by gesondheidsfasiliteite landwyd beskikbaar wees. 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

0: Today we are going to talk about students' mental health, including depression and anxiety. Today we are going to have a conversation with Ms. Athena Clayton, a lecturer in the Department of Educational Psychology at the University of Johannesburg. 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
1: Good afternoon, Oberg. It's so wonderful to speak with you again this afternoon.
0: It is so nice to have you in the show again. Thank you, Athena. Today we are going to talk about mental health, about students or learners. When we talk about mental health, what exactly are we talking about?
1: You know, Oba, this is such a good question because I think a lot of the time we take for granted when we talk about mental health, but it's like with physical health. It's really an extension of our physical health, and we know that we actually have to work quite hard to be healthy physically. We have to make sure we have enough fluids, we eat the right food, we exercise, we sleep. All of these things make us physically healthy, and mental health is really an extension of that. It speaks to our health, but our emotional health, psychological and social health. So how we feel about ourselves, how we feel about others, how we manage our emotions, cope with stress and things like that. And mental health is also really important for how we engage with our work. It's not about always being happy, and I think this is what people sometimes confuse mental health as. It's not a synonym for happiness. Mental health is being able to manage your emotions, your relationships, your work responsibilities, social responsibilities, and so on in healthy ways. So although it doesn't necessarily mean that we're always happy, by being able to regulate our emotions, being able to control our thoughts and so on, and having generally healthy thoughts does mean that we're more likely to be calmer and more likely to be a more agreeable and happier people as well. It's not to say that we don't have some challenges. It's like you can generally be a pretty healthy person physically, but you can occasionally catch a cold. And it's very similar to a mental health, where you do sometimes experience mental health challenges, which is quite common. But the way that you respond to those is also determined by your mental health. If you are a generally healthy person and you catch a cold, you will already be sleeping and hydrating and so on as you should. So it will make it a little bit easier for your body to recover. And in the same way, if you are somebody who practices good mental health strategies, you'll probably also find it easier to tackle the mental health challenge that you are facing.
0: How can learners manage depression and anxiety in classrooms?
1: Oh, Obed, that is such an important question, and I wish that all teachers thought about this and understood, first of all, that anxiety in particular is really common. And in fact, most psychologists actually say anxiety in the classroom is very normal, and it's actually a sign of good mental health if you have some anxiety, because it means that people pay attention, they focus, they prepare for tests, they complete their work, they stick to deadlines, because there's that anxiety. They don't want to fall behind. They don't want to lose out on marks. They don't want to get zero for an assignment or be penalized for submitting late. So anxiety is a really good thing. But sometimes when anxiety is persistent, it becomes a lot more difficult for the individual to manage, and starts to interfere with their ability to concentrate. So good anxiety helps you focus your thoughts, but when anxiety becomes too much and starts spiraling, that's when it can actually overcome your thoughts. It almost hijacks your thoughts so that you cannot concentrate, you cannot focus as you would ordinarily, which means that you cannot learn and you cannot engage with material as you ordinarily would. So it can be very challenging. And depression, of course, it's also something that we're seeing a lot of our children going through. We are seeing younger rates, younger children experiencing depression at higher rates than we have maybe in the past. And I think both are important conditions for teachers to be aware of. Now, what teachers can do is very basically just talk to learners at a group level, to the class about anxiety and normalize it and normalize talking about it. There's a lot of research that shows just by talking about how you're feeling, you're able to lessen the full impact of it. So I think that's being encouraged to learn, to talk. The learners are going to be able to already reduce some of the load of that anxiety and depression. And learners can also really focus on healthy routines. So healthy routines help us physically, but healthy routines also help us mentally. By having regular sleeping routines, we already are helping our body recover from stressful situations. Nutrition also does play a role. And exercise is particularly important. Exercise, of course, releases endorphins, which is like an antidote for depression and anxiety. And reducing screen time, both in terms of the amount of time that you spend on the screen, as well as what you're watching, because what we're seeing is a lot of social media promotes, doesn't promote it per se, but it exacerbates feelings of depression. So although it doesn't say anything like feel depressed, or obviously it's not promoting it that way, but we compare our lives with what we're seeing online, and we're seeing people online who seem to have everything together. They're well

0: to talking about what you're going through. So I did mention earlier what teachers can do, but I think talking about it is probably the most important thing. So kind of circling back to your original question, that talking is probably the most important thing.
1: What challenges do learners face in the classroom if they have depression and anxiety?
0: I think we have touched on this a little bit earlier, but I think it's important to say that when you have anxiety, your feelings of pressure, feeling pressure to succeed, and a heightened sense of a fear of failing can be quite extreme. So I think that is something that is... Obed, just talking a little bit about some the effects, the challenges that learners face in the classroom after feeling anxious and depressed. It can start to preoccupy your mind with those feelings of fear of pressure, fear of failing. It also can feel very heavy on you mentally, and you don't really want to speak with your peers. So you start disconnecting a little bit from them. You withdraw a little bit. And so that creates like a gap between you and your friends. And so I think what we're also seeing is that a lot of anxious and children who have anxiety and depression, they are also becoming a lot more socially withdrawn. And of course, friends are a huge asset when it comes to helping us manage our stress. So when you withdraw, you're almost cutting off a resource that you have to help you overcome your stress and anxiety and depression. Another challenge that you would face in the classroom, and we have spoken about it already, is because you're not able to concentrate, you are going to probably underperform a little bit. Maybe even a lot, because you're not able to focus and you're not going to be able to work accurately, and you're not going to be able to retrieve facts and information from your long-term memory. So what this is also doing is it's almost creating a self-fulfilling prophecy. There's that fear of failure which is preoccupying your mind, and then when you are working on a test or an assignment, you don't do as well, which means that you are fulfilling your own prophecy. So I think that is a big challenge as well that you have within the classroom.
1: Athena, let's talk about the symptoms of depression and anxiety. How can we know if a learner or a student is depressed or have anxiety?
0: I think it's really important to say that, first of all, not every child will have all of the symptoms that I'm going to be describing now. And that we sometimes are surprised by what we see. So, for example, you might find that some learners become very quiet and withdrawn, as I say, while other learners become highly irritable and almost argumentative, that they are looking for a fight. So, what I would recommend is for adults to always be on the lookout for what the learners are presenting with, and to look for changes in behavior. So if you know that a child is typically quite social and then you suddenly see that they're very withdrawn and they're not socializing as much, that is probably something that is worrying. It is a sign of something that is on the child's mind. And they may not know what it is, but it is an opportunity for them to connect with the child and try and figure out what is happening. But to answer your question, typically what we would see with anxiety is we would see a child who presents with excessive worry or fear that is over the top. So most people do stress about a test. Most people do. But if you see somebody who is worrying excessively about the test, it's all they can think about, and that they almost perseverate on this particular topic. It can be very debilitating. When we see that a child is struggling to concentrate, and you'll see this when they've very obviously

0: in class or when they're making lots of careless mistakes, which is not the norm for this particular child, or if they overthink something. And this could be quite useful if you do see a child who typically does quite well, underperforms. Have a conversation with them and see why they underperformed. Often what happens with an anxious child is they overthink the topic, so they don't want to put anything down on paper until they have planned the perfect response. And by then, they've obviously run out of time. So that could be another sign. Physical symptoms are also very common. And especially for younger kids, this is something that is very common. You'll see a child who is young complain a lot about having a stomach ache or a headache. So it's almost like their anxiety is being felt physically. And then avoidance. Avoidance of school. Maybe the child will want to be absent on days when there are presentations or tests or something, or they'll avoid social situations or sports days or something like that. So those are the typical things that you might see for anxiety. For signs of depression, you would more likely see persistent feelings of sadness. Hopelessness is a big sign as well. Complete withdrawal from friends and activities also that they once used to enjoy. With depression, you'll also often see significant shifts in their sleeping patterns and their eating patterns, and their energy levels will often become quite low. They'll often seem quite lethargic and tired. And there's a real loss of motivation. They don't necessarily, so while an anxious child is still focused on achieving, even though they're scared that they won't achieve, they're still motivated to do well. They want to do well. But a child who has depression is more likely to say, oh, well, what's the use? No matter how hard I work, I never seem to get the goal, you know, I never seem to reach my goals. So they will say things like, what's the point or what's the use? It's hopeless or I'm hopeless. So those are the sorts of things that you will be seeing for the depression and anxiety in the classroom.
1: How can depression and stress affect learners' mental health?
0: Look, firstly, I know that I've said already that mental health is an extension of the physical health, and I think that's something that we will see a lot of. Ongoing anxiety and depression put significant strain on the body. When stress becomes really chronic to the point where it's anxiety, you'll often find burnout. There'll be physical burnout. There'll be, so on a physical level, there'll be that sheer exhaustion. So I think that is something that we can see. It creates a difficulty in being able to regulate your emotions. So when you are feeling, for most people, if somebody does something that is slightly irritating, we would be able to manage it. We might feel a little bit irritated, but we can hold it together and carry on with our day. But when learners are feeling depression and anxiety, a little bit of irritation will suddenly almost preoccupy their mind. They cannot regulate their response to the small little annoyance. And then another thing that happens in terms of mental health, and I think I have mentioned this already, is that often children with anxiety and depression underperform academically, which means that it almost reinforces feelings of hopelessness and maybe stress puts more pressure on them in terms of their fear of failing, and they start to feel very overwhelmed. Remember, at the same time, they're probably or very possibly withdrawing from their social circle and their support system, so they also have fewer resources at their disposal in that moment to tackle it. So this means that their own mental resources are probably feeling very overwhelmed, and they don't really have ways of managing these feelings of anxiety and depression.
1: What support and resources are available to help learners stay focused in the classroom?
0: Ideally, supportive teachers are the best because they are able to connect. They can notice patterns in terms of behavior changing, and they can respond immediately, Obed, and that often makes a huge difference. They can talk to the child, just connect with the child, and sometimes just feeling as though you have support helps that completely depleted mental health system feel a little bit more robust again. Some schools do have school counselors or relationships with counseling organizations within the community. And a lot of districts, of course, will also have educational psychologists on staff. So, so what schools could do is provide, negotiate that kind of support for the learners. And then if you can see that there is a child who is significantly underperforming, see how the school can assist them in terms of the workload. So, for example, if they you can see that they're just not coping at the moment, they're not concentrating, they're feeling overwhelmed, and there's a big assignment due on Wednesday, you could say to them, you could say to the child, I'd like to give you an extension until Monday. And this might take away some of that pressure, some of the time pressure, and just allow the child to feel an opportunity to catch their breath and pause. And that pause, although it sounds so simplistic, is sometimes enough to help them regain control of those spiraling thoughts. Importantly, if the symptoms do seem to be significant, obviously, educators and principals and so on cannot diagnose anxiety or depression, but that is when referrals are so useful. Schools can do not need to know all the answers, but this is why relationships with other organizations within the community can be so important. If you can see that there's something wrong and you've tried speaking with a child, supporting them in terms of their workload and their approach to work, and tried offering whatever support you can, then a final resort would definitely be connecting with local clinics or community mental health services.
1: Athena, what advice would you give to all learners about self-care and mental health?
0: Obed, this is maybe one of the most important questions you've ever asked me, because I think a lot of the time we do underestimate how important mental health is, or when we do talk about it, we'll say, you know, you can be strong, or, you know, maybe even dismiss it altogether and just say to somebody, pull it together. So I think what's really important is to talk about your own mental health. As a young person, speak to people who are trustworthy adults about what you're feeling, what you're going through, and ask for help. Even if it sounds like, even if it feels like it could be such a small thing, ask for help. You don't have to carry everything alone. Do keep those healthy living routines, the sleep, the good nutrition, good hygiene, all of these things help you. Make sure that you do connect with your support systems. And finally, Obed, I think we talk a little bit every now and again. You'll hear people talking about self-care. And I think that is quite important. Acknowledging that you yourself are worthy, that you have, that you deserve time to just focus on yourself, to look after yourself, to build up your inner resources, to do things that make you feel strong and connected with yourself again. I think that is quite important. Probably the most important thing is asking for help when you feel as though you need it. I think that being able to reach out to somebody who is a trusted person, ideally an adult, is absolutely vital for good mental health in the youth.
1: Wow, that was mouthful. Athena, thank you for your time and the information. We have learned a lot about student mental health today.
0: Thank you so much for the opportunity, Obed. I've really enjoyed it as well. Thank you.
1: My pleasure. Have a nice day. Bye-bye.
0: Bye. Take care.
1: Ya aji xa kujitetieta xa xa radio xka efinkino te komate konshu aninja teta ya kunwa teno ndeuta te kwe e te u nge ukona shure te kashina tena u konji atyo te nge ukona kia ikara khatashina ko nge 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
3: So whilst the committee is in the process of being established, it could be a while yet, before the committee actually hits the ground and starts hearing evidence or testimony. And if the previous ad hoc committees on the impeachment of the public protector, as well as the recent ad hoc committee on the allegations made by Lieutenant General Nkonazi are anything to go by, the committee's work will proceed without haste and will take some time, probably several months.
4: The process is likely to take long because apart from everything else, even if the application can be made expeditiously, as the president has said. But either party or parties that are in parliament, like your EFF, your MK, your ATM, and others who may be interested, can also appeal any decision that may have been taken or that may be taken by a court to set aside the report of the Section 89 panel. So meaning that it will be a very protracted process. So it's really impossible that it will be finalized anytime soon.
2: En volgens Dr. Nsikelelo Breakfast van die Sentrum vir Sekuriteit, Vrede en Konflikresolusie verbonde aan die Nelson Mandela Universiteit, sal president Ramaphosa se termyn moontlik reeds verstryk het teen die tyd dat die komitee aan die gang kom.
5: 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So this is not going to be a matter that will be concluded in a short space of time. And what might happen is that President Ramaphosa might even complete his term of office without any conclusion that has been reached.
2: Politieke partye het tot Vrydag om die kandidate se name voor te sit wat op die komitee sal dien. 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
6: Where's the couch? And where's the leftover money counted and confiscated as part of evidence? And if not, why not? Or whether the sofa was moved, if it's true, because there's that allegation that the sofa was moved elsewhere.
7: Everyone knows that money was found in a couch. Waar is die couch? Was this couch actually booked in as part of evidence? Because there's no pictures nowhere. We don't hear anything about this couch. I'm asking again, almost $500,000 of money. That is a lot of money, and we were told it was stashed in a couch. Ek wil sien hoe lyk die couch. Does this couch have a hidden safe in it? Where is the couch that was meant to have been booked in?
2: Luitenant-generaal Sipesile Nkosi, een van die valke se ondersoekbeamptes in die saak, het LPS verstom met sy antwoord oor wat sekerlik die mees waardevolle rusbank in die land is.
8: Where is the sofa, the couch? The crime we investigated, that is responded to earlier, it's a house breaking and theft. Yes, indeed, the sofa, if there's a sofa in a house, it is part of the furniture. But the crime is house breaking and theft, and it's not the theft of the sofa, it's the theft of cash.
2: Dit was Luitenant-Generaal Sipesile Nkosi van die Valke, Zelene Merrington, Parlement. 'N paar LPS het die standpunt van die MKP-lid David Skosana ondersteun.
6: I must say that I'm disappointed, Chair, but I'm not surprised that you know, the IP we are talking about, his integrity leaves much to be desired. And today it has shown beyond reasonable doubt that they are closing ranks, they are covering up one of their own.
2: LPS wil onder andere weet hoekom die hoof van die presidentiële beskermingseenheid, generaal-majoor Wally Rode, onskuldig bevind is deur die SAPD, nadat Opot bevind het hy het nie prosedure gevolg nie en self staatshulpbronne onwettiglik gebruik. 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
9: The answer is no. There is no special treatment that I'm aware of. Everyone is subjected to subdisciplinary regulations and there is no special treatment in this particular regard. As the minister has indicated that there are areas of improvement, but the answer is no. All members, regardless of their rank, are subjected to these disciplinary regulations equally.
2: Die verslag was in 2023 as hoogs geheim geklassifiseer en vroeg in Februarie vanjaar gedeklassifiseer, wat vrae laat ontstaan het oor moontlike politieke inmenging. 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
10: Classification was intended at protecting integrity of the IPIT's investigation and ensuring that such members got to be properly informed of the charges before the process could become public information. Further, prior to the implementation of the disciplinary recommendations, SAPS members identified for disciplinary recommendation had to be treated fairly by avoiding their names being flagged in the media or other platforms prior to them being informed of the process.
2: Maar amper 3 ure nadat LPS antwoorde probeer kry het vir hulle vrae, het die voorsitter Ian Cameron halt geroep.
11: To Dr. Bila and specifically also to General Dumpane and the team from SAPS. I hope you understand the reasoning from the members that we would like to have a better quality engagement with you and see how we can find answers to some of the questions.
2: Dit was die voorsitter van die Polisie Portefeulje Komitee, Ian Cameron. 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
14: It's an important area of Johannesburg that we reclaim the inner city. Yes, in the townships there are programs. Our inspectors are overstressed, as you know, that we do not have the necessary numbers and capacity, which we know that we are looking at how we can improve the capacity of our building inspectors so that we can enforce our bylaws, especially in the townships.
12: Van die kleinsake ondernemings is toegelaat om handel te dryf terwyl die metro na bouplanne kyk. 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
15: 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I'm not saying they are not approved. I'm simply saying should there be any issues, we'll definitely come back and demolish. But if the plans are approved, we'll have to allow them to proceed with their work and just to respect the laws, pay our rates, and I think we are fine.
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17: So in South Africa, a significant component of our diesel and fertilizer come from the Middle East. So we've seen significant rise in input costs. It's very important for clients to speak to their bankers around their unique situations again. Where we come in is to support in the cash flow management during that period. And again, there's no one size fits all situation. We look at each client in its own merits, but we are aware of the situation and we look at it in that light, considering the impact that's there.
16: Die minister van Landbou, John Steenhuisen, sê intussen die regering se entstofprogram teen back and closure is goed op tref. Hy sê miljoen entstofdosisse is vanaf buitelandse vervaardigers verkry en sal eersdaags in die land aankom.
18: We're well on track now, having secured vaccine supply from Argentina and from Turkey to be able to roll out that vaccination scale. From the department side, we're hiring over 300 animal health technicians that are being deployed into the provinces to assist with the rollout. And we've published a Section 10 that essentially allows a public-private partnership to ensure that people are able to purchase vaccines as organizations in order to do so.
16: Die regering het onlangs aangekondig dat boere nou ingevolge 'n artikel 10 skema toegelaat word om self hulle diere teen back and closure in te ent. 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
3: The biggest crisis that we are facing, it's dealing with the funding. That covers the staffing shortages that we currently have, where, you know, there's moratorium on filling of posts, you know, people are not able to transfer and go to different areas. So it affects even the staffing on the ground, you know. If you're only going to have, you know, one doctor per 2,000 people, how are you managing, you know, those large queues, those volumes, and what kind of quality care are we rendering to our patients? And we've seen it, unfortunately, where it could end up in patient death.
2: Intussen sê die vereniging dat president Cyril Ramaphosa se besluit om nie die nasionale gesondheidsversekering te implementeer nie tot onsekerheid in die land se gesondheidsstelsel lei. 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
4: South Africa is not ready at the moment for the reasons that have been outlined previously. The first one being that we have a serious challenge of leadership and governance. It has been highlighted by many institutions that South Africa has not just have a money problem. It has got a leadership and governance problem. So South Africa must focus on that. But on top of that, we've got issues of shortages of staff, as it was highlighted. We've got issues of infrastructure decay. We've got issue of fragmentation in terms of service delivery.
2: Die bestuurshoof van die vereniging, Dr. Mzulungile Nodikida, sê Suid-Afrika moet tegnologie inspan waaronder kunsmatige intelligensie om gebreke in gesondheidsorg die hoof te bied.
5: With AI now, you could have a specialist sitting anywhere in the country connecting with a nurse or a doctor in the deep rural areas. All we need to do is to invest on technology and internet access to those clinics so we can literally remotely connect the clinic to a teaching hospital. We've got lots of unemployed doctors. We can put them in one center where they literally provide guidance to the deep rural clinics of our country. South Africans need a universal electronic health record that if I'm seen here at Busamed and I somehow happen to be in Cape Town tomorrow, I can go into a health facility, my history can be downloaded.
2: Nodikida sê pasiënte se records moet in digitale formaat oorgeskakel word en by gesondheidsfasiliteite landwyd beskikbaar wees. Hy sê dit sal pasiënte help om noodbehandeling by enige hospitaal en kliniek in die land te kan ontvang. Die verslag is saamgestel deur Tshelo Musa Zulu en ek is Annelien Moses vir SAK nuus.
6: SABC ke podcast tru ngumeng ngato ONA year o he asanga hinewa ke akaqhisimi Exka FMK Vigan Yachon, Asa Morsani Ki, Echige Boriku, Tajigin.

0: nabiki ya chon atani asa kawisi si ki ngori ki ka yang kalu kule ko ang hi agia asa thung ki SBC hum ke podcast sbcnews.com a kon ya ki kan sam
1: SBC thu bori he podcast swe gwe te isanete bori ji an kya in ta wo kom kwi ji no ti ya swe ho ji Vieke oki tete morosani he em o boriku tahono vieke kheri oki huon minten ke heki khahan ki tete kha o bori he e tru oki sabc.com khahan ki hetam shure maa gwen.

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0: To be African is beautiful. 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
1: It represents hard work. It represents being able to stand on your own
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3: It's about promoting African heritage.
4: We are all Africans. Let's come together so that we can have a formidable force.
0: Our cultures interlink with one another.
3: And by standing together and embracing one another, you know, there's power in unity.
4: It is time to cut off this issue of xenophobia.
5: I stand for African unity. I stand for promoting unity in Africa because
6: there are many opportunities
0: to be whatever you want to be.
6: Africa is one of the most important continents.
5: Because if we can come together as one, we will be able to actually build a better Africa, the new Africa for the future.
3: And if we unite our hearts and our minds together and we go forward, we will conquer.
7: So let us all arise and be proudly African.
1: Being an African is who I am right now.
7: I'm proudly African. I love Africa.
2: Wishing you all a very happy Africa Month.
5: One love.

0: Amatota, Kamako a programma, and he at he go, young he was a busy education a programma sing. Ke is a busy radio. Kulatika he at he, the Atenina una, ke is a busy plus. Ke colucali wola, ke colucali rigaro. Kawa aqua gaffoni, agawa is a busy plus, aya epta, radio, tawona is a busy a programma sing. Programma sing he atu, oh, Atena go podcast, Tiki kang atu ta ang O kawati tiki akwa gya computer ke atu. Aga oma kwa tru ke SABC Plus ta www.sabcplus.com ta ang ta hangula ta radio. 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
1: 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Young lay, come at the unwa e. The gown, Jack had to be come on, lay. The sa. Choke the gay come the guy, get choke the hm, got clear, get hm. Got the coming with his gown, jet a goha, I got clipped of clock when I got that draco. The guy caca got clean, had a good got clean like a kicky sick coca emma. Jim come up, get hm. Gagag, I hate the gagag, got clutch, I got clean, had a cocky. Kakako and Nabuka, Jerima, Anna. That shall do it, take it. Yaw, chicanta. 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Tang, I'm going, Jack. I do be. That's okay, ah. Tatum, Jack, come on, I'm on him. That's under, get gum, gagger, gum, gagger, gum, gagger, gum, gagger, come on, the guy said, gagger, come on. I know, like I think, yeah, it's true to me. I quite so taken. Yagah, it's true. I can't walk on the door. Then, no, like again, I'm going to hit the name. I want that so then I get it. I'm so dead. Hey, Grandma, how good to be young? 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

Sbatle, Tian Amatle, said Tati, I and Tamek, a reclamaco, Sesson Faith, Tahabaniti Hengye, Hua, Norten Sievet, Owen Yahe, Exca FM Siki. No program, Yams and Huata, 20, has on it quay air. Wah, a firhamite, Ewa, Stamasherina Husa, Nyahe Iriat, Amun, Tamre, Huakik, Kun Exca FM Sina, Ayaha Huti, Anandau. Yet a man, you say, Daniel, Eric Yamet, or Twansa.

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1: Hi, Donald. 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You really need to work things out. Please give me a call when you get this message. I love you. 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